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8: Tahu FM, nau mai hoki maki tera, tahi karaha te wā ki a tātou, ruanga haora e toi ana. Hope you're having a great day so far. Keep stacking them days, we've got some coffee brown. Rory Noble, but here's Destiny's Child. Keita te iu, hey, the bit of the south.

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Ngā mihi nui ki a koutou, a ki Fiji, miss that town, man, miss the island, man, great weather, great ocean, you know, get real noisy. Hey, we got some te wehi coming up, Soul for Real, but here's Coffee Brown with a weekend thing, the beat of the south, you're on Tahu.

0: Because wait, though, stay right here with Do You Care after the break. We've got Brandy, Shapeshifter, Scribe of Dreaming. Don't go anywhere. You're on Tahu.
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Tahu FM. You might not know, you might know, but we've got one of the best reggae bands from Aotearoa who will be performing in Ototahi in the next few weeks. Hey, I'll let you know who that is. Don't miss this. They're my favourite band right now. Reggae band. We got some. Kehlani, the Rock Melons, but here's Brandy, are sitting up in my room. You're on Tahu!

My Lord Lover, that was Kehlani with Shoulda Never E Hua, Sun and Water, live and direct here in Ōtautahi, Christchurch, October the 24th at the Assembly. It's going to be crazy. For more details, jump on the Sun and Water Instagram. It's going to be crazy. Get your tickets. Be there. Don't miss this. Let's go. We've got some Twister coming up. Brent Fires, House of Shem, but here's Ricky Reed with Karamata, the beat of the South.

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Hope you're having a great day so far. We've got one more hour. Let's finish strong. Happy Thursday. Got some Toa's Benny Man, but here's Olivia Dean and Leon Bridges with The Hardest Part. The beat of the South.

0: Welcome back. After the break, we've got YG Marley with Fire. Stan Walker of Take It Easy. Don't go anywhere. You're on Tahu.
1: Hey, are you cycling this weekend?
2: Yeah, heading out tomorrow.
1: Okay, remember to have a
2: Eh?
1: Yeah, go hard, but have a first. And wear all that fancy protective gear you've got. Because you're the best with getting the kids to help in the community garden. And we're going to need all hands on deck if we're going to get those tomatoes as big as last year.
2: Yeah, those tomatoes were like volleyballs. Will do.
3: If you get injured and can't help in the community, it affects others. So have a and think, if you get hurt, who gets harmed? Find out more at acc.co.nz.

Bulavanaka, no mai ki te rā. You're listening to Tahu FM. Don't go anywhere, e hoa, because in the next break, hey, I'll let you know. Te kupu o te rā, the word of the day. This one's for all the big backs, eh? You know, if you catch yourself eating too much, or you know, it's getting a bit aggressive, and you need to eat some whole foods, this one will be good for you. Yeah, it's a word. It's a good word for you. I'll let you know in the next break, e hoa. Hey, health as well. Hey, we've got some Warren G coming up. Fabulous, Mohiba, here's Brother Rods with Manawa Raiona, the beat of the South. You're on Tahu!

FM, ko tērā fabulous of Can't Let You Go. Ko te kupu o tērā, the word of the day, simple but effective, eh? When the bro's eating too much or being lazy, doesn't want to go to the gym, go for a run, and just keeps eating and not moving, te modeli, eh? Make sure, eh, ka titiro ia ki te paku, eh? Titiro ia ki te paku, and if it's still there, eh? The word of the day is what? Pumua. Protein, eh? When the bro's playing up, let him know, uso, you need more pumua, less warawaiha, carbs, eh? Up the protein, stay in it, and let's get it. Hey, health is wealth, man. Summer shred, it's around the corner. Get your pumua and protein, you know, chicken, fish, mince, tuna, all that goodness. That's what you want to do. To finish, te rā, we've got a few more waiata ki a tātua. David Dallas, Dave and Tim's love that song with Rain Dance. Rānia, apure hama, engari nāne ki a tātou, a Warren G with What's Love Got To Do With It. You're welcome, you're on tahu.

0: The Hui FM, we have finished on Te Rā. Pau will be coming on from 3 to 7, so make sure you tune in to her show. I'll be back tomorrow on your Friday. Hey, end the week off of a bang. Have a good afternoon. Get to the gym. Hey, go for a run. Get that kai in. Good kai. Get some rest. I'll be back tomorrow, 10 a.m. to 3 p.m. Make sure you tune in. I'll see you soon. Hei kona, you're on Te Rā.
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9: Ngā tohu a tāwhiri mātia.
10: O tētahi, looking pretty decent up on both the high of 18, mostly cloudy, but dry enough to hang your washing out and forget about it till Sunday. Kai Koura shaping up to be a cracker of a day with 17, heaps of sunshine, perfect weather for a stroll along the Esplanade pretending you're in a tourism ad over on the coast, Hokitika, Te Kaumāwhetu with a mix of cloud, fine spells, sunglasses in one pocket, rain jacket in the other. That's just West Coast fashion, really. Timaru gets you around 14 with a bit of cloud, but not too shabby. Otaiatonu, if the southerly behaves itself, you'll swear it's summer for at least 7 minutes. Down in Otipoti Te Kaumāwhetu, Herangi Paki, a rare opportunity for Dunedin locals to leave the house without saying, bit fresh out there, eh? Waihopai, Te Kaumāwaru, sunshine, that's right, Waihopai. You are showing off again and reminding the rest of us what vitamin D feels like. Koe te matapai kuarere.
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Okay, what's something you've lost touch with, whānau? Because we're speaking about reconnecting, okay? And let's be honest, sometimes it's not people we've lost touch with.

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What's something you've lost touch with? Is it an old hobby? Is it a sports team, a high school mate, or maybe your bank account after school holidays? 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Text me.

there that is asking you what to, what does it say? What's one Christchurch venue or place that reminds you of your childhood? Let's reconnect with our inner child today too, e te iwi. Tuku text mai, pati o te o mai ki te whārangi pukamata o Tahu FM. Anei Kerry Hilson, knock you down, Tahu FM. Oh, this is supposed to happen.

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Was it Kiwi 2? Was it the Wizards? YCD, like the old school YCD that used to be on Litchfield Street? The Doghouse? Even the Bus Exchange? Every time we have this conversation, someone unlocks a memory.

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1: PM saying expression, figure of speech, vernacular, dialect, argo, style, syntax, phrase, jargon, slang, and kia nei ko te kiwa.
0: Kia kurapa, hurry up.
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3: Oh, coming. 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
2: Kau?
3: Well, the hui hasn't started yet.
0: Kia kurapa, hurry up.
1: Wait,

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I have tomorrow's moon phase for you up next to guide you on your day, or your evening, I should say, sorry. And up next is the Uncles. If you want to see the music video to this Waiata, message them the word chur and they will send you a link to the new music video for this Waiata, Garage Party by the Uncles.

bring the connections that keep us grounded. 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Anei a Asia, me te wai te iho on

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Even to the places and memories that keep us grounded. We've always been taking a trip down memory lane with some Christchurch throwbacks. And honestly, you fellas have the stories, eh? 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I've been loving reading all the comments coming through on our throwback posts. Keep them coming, Ete Iwi. Love it. Coming up in this hour, more of your texts, more kōrero, more great waiata. Speaking of, Amy Winehouse in the house with Valerie.

Sasha and High Water met Who Had to Fill Up. 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Right now I don't have any love to share. Utonu mai kurenga kai waiata e haere ake ane Chris Brown mitu waiata obvious on

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3: Pepa Kuti Kuti Toka hi.
0: 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Yeah, I toa auraki. 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
1: Yeah, I was doing actions. 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
0: Ito may nga aringa.
1: Oh, God. Okay. Call it on my.
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2: 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What?

my our kapa, Te Ahi Kārua, doing something real cool together that I want to talk about up next. Here's Subtribe and Casual Healing with Te Waka on Tahu.

is a Meteor, it's a Saturn. Okay, so, whānau, I'm on day 4 of an 8-week challenge with my kapahaka te ahi kārua, and honestly, everyone's going hard, eh? We've got a private Facebook page where everyone's posting their kai prep and daily kai, and it's actually been mean seeing everyone putting in the mahi, eh? No one's posting KFC and calling it a cheat meal either. Everyone's like actual on. We've got people, you know, posting up videos of them eating hard-boiled eggs, raw eggs. Oh my gosh, there's one cousin in there. He is out the gate. He eats a raw egg every morning, like cracks it open in his mouth, records himself doing it, and sends it to the chat. And I'm like, Kazi. You know, like, I couldn't do it. Then there's the Step Up app. Day 1, right, I did 500 steps, 500 something steps.

even with 19,000 steps, I still came in at like 7th place, man. There's about, how many of us in there? I think there's like 27 of us in the group on Step Up. And I reckon everyone's secretly stalking each other's statuses, eh? Because every time I check the app, someone's gone and done like another lap around the neighborhood. I saw it last night. We were all back trying to step each other out on the Step Up app. It was crazy. My car's been pretty good too. Protein shakes, protein yogurts, omelets, mince, kumara and courgettes. Plus I'm like drinking 4 liters of water a day. I've been spending so much time in the Wharepaku, man. I'm basically paying rent there at this point. But tonight, I'm heading back to the gym for the first time in a couple of weeks. Not gonna lie, I am a little bit wanga wanga, you know. The way my body is set up, whānau, one squat, and bro, she'll be sitting down like a queer for the rest of the week. So if I sound a bit sore on air tomorrow, just know I'm out here trying to become the best version of myself. One painful step at a time. Speaking of steps, as I'm talking to you, I'm walking on the spot because I'm trying to get my steps up, man. One of the cousins, he's already up to 12,000 steps. And I'm like, no, I haven't even hit 6,000 yet. So if I sound a bit weird, it's because I'm walking on the spot trying to get my steps up because 19,000 steps yesterday, I'm trying to be

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7: Kia ora, kia ora, Māori ora. We have officially made it to the 5 o'clock hour. And if you're crawling your way home to the finish line of the workday, don't worry.

we've been talking about connections all afternoon, but at 5 p.m, I want to know who's the mate you only hear from when they need something. 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

Big Sean, on up. So check the radio up a notch. 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

0: So here's him, Illustrate Words to Toy Your Mind, featuring Amber Carly Williams. Okay, Nostalgia Vault. I want to talk about it up next from our throwback post. Here's Big Sean on up on Tahoe.
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Paul. Okay, can we just take a moment to talk about Tuesday's throwback post? Honestly, I thought we'd get like a few comments, maybe a couple of people reminiscing about the good old days. Instead, you fellas turned the comments section into a Christchurch reunion, man. Everyone was coming out. We've had hundreds of comments, heaps of shares, and everyone's been swapping stories about Kiwi 2, Wizards, the old YCD that used to be on Litchfield Street, and the Doghouse, and all those places that take you straight back. It just proves one thing, man. Christchurch

missed the most? Was it a school holiday destination, a Friday night tradition, or somewhere that instantly takes you back to your younger days? Go have a look, tag your mates, reply to someone's memory, and let's see if we can get the whole city reminiscing before the end of the day. So tell you what, some of these comments are giving Netflix series, okay? Netflix documentaries. Go check it out. Hori Shaw Mete Wan, Tobacco My Arms on Tahoe.

0: Day in a couple minutes. Mirage, summer won't be the same. Summer won't be the same. Summer won't be the same. That's all coming up after the break on Tahu.
1: Idiom saying, expression, figure of speech, vernacular, dialect, argo, style, syntax, phrase, jargon, slang, and kia nego te kiwa.
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Talk FM, Jen, Jane Hancock and Anderson .Paak, Stare at Me. Okay, today is Tūhono Tāte, right? It's all about reconnecting. And it got me thinking, is there

Tohu FM, Nōre by Nature, me te waiata OPP, anei te whakatauki o te rā. E kore e ngaro he kākano, i rui a mai, i rangi a tea. You'll never be lost, because you know where you come from. And on this tūhono taite, it's just a little reminder that no matter how busy life gets, our whakapapa, our whānau, and our connections are always there. You know your day ones who always have your back, whether you live near or far. It's those connections that are always there. So today's the day to send that text, make that call, check in with someone you haven't spoken to in a while, because according

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8: Kia ora, kia ora, mauri ora, we have arrived! 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Kauehuri ki teihana ke, because the vibes are still vibing. I'm with you all the way till 7 p.m. tonight on this Tūhono Taite.

will make you delirious. 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It's not that serious. Okay, can we talk about this Te Ahikarua 8-week challenge for a second? Because the segment might be called Not That Serious, but people are taking this very seriously because when we started, everyone was like all positive, supportive as, we've got this team, let's uplift each other. Now everyone's refreshing.

us too. I said this in the chat. I was like, are you fellas giving your eyewatches to your dogs and just letting your dogs run around with it? Because that number is it's pretty big, Cuzzy. It's pretty big. I mean, where are you going to be doing all those stamps? Okay, then there's me. Yesterday, I hit 19,814 steps and felt pretty amazing with myself. Checked the app and immediately got humbled, you know. But hey, I was in the top 10 and that's all I'm trying to do. I'm trying to just stay in the top 10 by the end of the night. So, my question is,

8-week challenge. So yeah, what's the most competitive thing you've ever been involved in? Sports team, family, board game. I know those can get quite competitive. Workplace challenge, because what started as an 8-week hurdle challenge is real quickly turning into the Hunger Games Step Up Edition. Kia ora, matey, ora. Prince Mitiwaiata, the most beautiful girl in the world, on Tahu.

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0: 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That's coming up after the break on Tahu.
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Te whānau o Waiparaira, Hawaiki hou, are are mai Tahu FM.

not forget the situationships. Okay. Because Umatu is out here saying if they take 3 to 5 business days to reply to your

That's us for another day, whānau, on this Tūhono Taite. We've talked about hononga, whanaungatanga, old friends, old memories, and all those people and places that keep us grounded. So,

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If you hear a loud groan coming from somewhere in Auto Tahi later, that'll be me attempting a squat. Until tomorrow, this is your girl Po, bringing you the ihi, the wahi, the wana. 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
2: Hoia nei ngā rongorongo kōrero o tēnei haora.
3: In this update, Labour reckons Nationals moving the goalposts because it's not on track on job seeker reduction targets. Nationals promising to randomly drug test job hunting beneficiaries and send them for a drug and alcohol assessment if they fail two tests. It would also reduce payments from April 2028 to people who have collected job seeker payments for two of the previous 3 years. Labour's Chris Hipkins is accusing National of making excuses for its inability to create jobs.
4: There are people out there today desperately looking for work. They want to get jobs. They're doing everything right and they can't find jobs.
3: ACT says it will keep onshore and offshore oil and gas exploration open and continue to deregulate the sector. Its minerals and resources policy reaffirms interest in keeping policy changes made this term, including fast-tracking mine consents and building an LNG import facility. A tight-knit Coromandel community has been rocked by a fatal house fire at about 2:30 this morning. Fire crews found a person dead inside a burning house in Whareakaho or Simpsons Beach. Police are investigating and say another person at the Whareakaho Road address got out safely. Thames Coromandel Mayor Peter Revel says it's an awful thing to happen in such a beautiful place.
5: It's a tiny community. For this to happen and for there to be a death as a result is tragic.
3: Sextortion victims now have access to a new support pathway as numbers rise. NetSafe and Christchurch digital wellbeing platform Ignite Aotearoa have launched the Digital Harm Support Pathway pilot, offering three funded counselling sessions. NetSafe head Brent Carey says reports of blackmail involving intimate images have risen 20% annually. He says the emotional impact goes beyond the first blackmail.
6: And that includes loss of sleep, stress, as well as suicidal thoughts. So these are really serious.
3: That's news. In sport, the All Blacks' former captain's return has squeezed Fabian Holland out of the 23 to face the Wallabies in the Bledisloe Cup opener on Saturday. Scott Barrett and Josh Lord start in the second row, with Tupou Vaai again at blindside, meaning no lock cover on the bench. Coach Dave Rennie says it was a tough call on Holland.
7: I've been really impressed by the depth we got in the second row. We've still got quite a lot of young guys. You just look at, say, Shannon and Scooter coming into that pack this morning, and it already looks like it's got more of an edge.
3: The battle for the NRL's Papua New Guinea expansion side, to be called the Chiefs, is set to be decided by a judge, with New Zealand Rugby filing proceedings in the High Court for a temporary and a final stop. The Breakers aren't complaining about a brutal travel schedule as they start a near two-week road trip. Club legend Dylan Butcher saying the development of the fixture list has to take in so many factors, including venue availability. That's sport. I'm Stuart Willey. Ahu.

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4: Oh, coming. Oh, wait, where's the kai? Has it arrived?
3: Kau?
4: Well, the hui hasn't started yet.
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2: Hoia nei ngā rongorongo kōrero o tēnei haora.
3: In this update, firefighters have stood down with the 1,300 hectare scrub fire at Queenstown's Walter Peak now fully contained. Fire and Emergency says there could be smouldering for the next few days and smoke may be visible. The blaze broke out in high country above Lake Wakatipu on Tuesday. Investigators will now look to determine the fire's cause and any connection to a controlled burn late last month. The coalition would be comfortably re-elected, according to a new poll, with opportunity narrowly out of parliament. Here's senior political reporter Azaria Howell.
4: The Taxpayers Union Courier poll has National at 28.5%, down 0.5, while Labor's at 28.2%, up 2.3. It has the Greens on 13.3% and NZ First shot up 3.6 points to 12. ACT is down 1.3 to 9.2. Opportunity misses out by a whisker on 4.8%.
3: Combined, the coalition would have 65 seats, largely rising on a surge in New Zealand First's vote and wasted votes on opportunity. Serial rapist Malcolm Rewas appealing his sentence for an attack in Auckland's Onehunga in the 1980s, calling it excessive. In April, the 73-year-old was given an extra 10 years for raping a 16-year-old on top of his preventative detention sentence. Rewas' lawyer argues it's disproportionate to push out the date he could become eligible for parole. Christchurch police have found a body believed to be 21-year-old Braden Hepworth, who hadn't been seen since the 3rd of September. Rosie Leishman reports.
5: The body was found as teams searched a residential property on Hereford Street. Detective Inspector Scott Anderson says formal identification is underway with a post-mortem planned for tomorrow. He says the death is being treated as unexplained and officers are concentrating on Hepworth's movements and speaking to people assisting with inquiries.
3: That's news. In sport, All Blacks coach Dave Rennie has confirmed Tyrell Lomax has been dropped for the opening Bledisloe Cup test. The usual first-choice tight head was far from his best on the tour of South Africa and has made way for Fletcher Newell to start, with Pasilio Tosi coming off the bench at Eden Park on Saturday night. Rennie says Lomax has been given some things to look at.
6: We just want more out of him. He's got a clear message around what we need to see, and you know, he's worked really hard this week and sure that we'll get a response next time he gets an opportunity.
3: Injury-plagued centre Rocco Berry has re-signed with the Warriors on a one-year deal for the 2027 season, having not appeared in the NRL at all this year. The Breakers' pursuit of an ANBL injury replacement player is ramping up, with hopes they'll sign a ball handler in the next week to support star playmaker Parker Jackson Cartwright. That's sport. I'm Stuart Willey.
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0: Hei te whānau, Nohoanga bookings are now open. 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
1: Hoia nei ngā rongorongo kōrero o tēnei haora.
2: In this update, a person's died after two vehicles collided on South Canterbury's Temuka Odari Highway about 3:30 this afternoon. A 50 km an hour speed limit's in place on State Highway 1 at Odari overnight. Labour wants more planes plying far-flung routes to boost regional competition. Its new aviation policy pledges to make large airlines immediately refund customers for cancellations and display all fees on fares up front. The party also wants smaller airlines allowed to use airport baggage and check-in infrastructure. Spokesperson Arena Williams says smaller operators need more.
3: We have a proud history in New Zealand of small operators operating on the smell of an oily rag, giving regional customers a better deal. I just want them to be able to compete properly.
2: An advocate says guarding coastlines can be dangerous. From November, collecting shellfish and mussels from Auckland and Coromandel rock pools and intertidal zones is banned. Protect Whangaparoa Rock Pools founder Mark Lenton says fisheries officers, kaitiaki and locals tried to stop pools being stripped before the bans. He says enforcement's tough.
4: These guys were knife-proof vests for a reason, and I've been threatened with a knife on a couple of occasions over the last 2 years.
2: Christchurch City Council says it's putting its best foot forward to land a 20th NRL team. A feasibility study into the bid is complete, but the council won't reveal how long it took or what it covered. Mayor Phil Major says ratepayers will soon see how much the council's prepared to commit, but it's commercially sensitive right now.
5: We can't go out there and start spraying around all the information that we've got together, otherwise our competitors might find out. It's just a business thing. We're not wasting ratepayers' money.
2: That's news. In sport, coach Dave Rennie has described the All Blacks side, named to face the Wallabies on Saturday, as the hardest to pick of his tenure. He's had to juggle injuries, naming Damien McKenzie at 10 and Beauden Barrett at fullback with Richie Maunga out. Rennie says it's been a difficult week finding consensus with his fellow selectors.
6: We've generally been pretty aligned. We had to have three selection meetings to nail this, and an example would be if you play Toops at 6 versus Locke that fix a number of people.
2: The Warriors have kept the faith with injury-plagued centre Rocco Berry, re-signing the 25-year-old on a one-year deal for the 2027 NRL season. Basketball and the Breakers aren't complaining about a brutal travel schedule as they start a near two-week road trip, with club legend Dylan Butcher saying itineraries have to take in so many factors, including venue availability. That's sport. I'm Stuart Willey.
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2: E te whānau, Nohoanga bookings are now open. 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
2: Koia nei ngā rongorongo kōrero o tēnei hāora.
3: In this update, a bump in support for New Zealand First in a new poll suggests the coalition would have the numbers to form our next government, even with a boost in support for Labour. Both major parties are level on 28% in the new Taxpayers Union Curia poll, but opportunity falls just below the 5% threshold. Consumer NZ worries Labour's promise to require automatic ticket refunds from big airlines for cancelled flights could rob customers of choice. The party's announced policies aiming to make air travel prices more transparent and targeting anti-competitive behaviour. Chief Executive John Duffy says they're concerned refunds could absolve airlines of finding replacement flights.
4: You know, some people will need to get to the destination that they want to go to and they'll be happy to go on the next available flight. So we think that choice should be given to the consumer.
3: Firefighters have been stood down with a 1,300-hectare blaze at Queenstown's Walter Peak now fully contained. Fire and Emergency says smoke may still be visible as the scrub smoulders. Serial rapist Malcolm Rewa is appealing his sentence for an attack in Auckland's Onehunga in the 1980s, calling it excessive. In April, the 73-year-old was given an extra 10 years for raping the 16-year-old on top of his preventative detention sentence. Rewa's lawyer argues it's disproportionate to push out the date he could become eligible for parole. An epidemiologist says a plague bacteria suspected of killing a Russian lab worker is unlikely to be a bioweapon. The woman in Siberia died within days of contracting a pneumonia of unknown origin. Hundreds of close contacts are being monitored and the World Health Organization is demanding details from Russia. Professor Michael Baker says the lab's known to handle plague bacteria as a reference specimen and accidents happen.
5: This is, of course, one of the bacteria that has been used as a bioweapon, or at least developed as one. But I think generally there's not so much interest now in those kind of weapons because they're very hard to control.
3: That's news. In sport, a near two-week road trip is taking a toll on the Breakers' basketball playing stocks and finances. They're off to Perth ahead of Saturday's contest against the Wildcats and will then shift to Sydney before heading to Tasmania. Boss of basketball operations Dylan Butcher says travel costs alone are high.
6: But also the in-betweens, you know, the staying over. A lot of it is equalised through travel pool, through flights and things like that. But we can't just take the standard 11 players. We've had to take 12 on this road trip. And it's important when you've got bodies that are banged up that you have 10 healthy bodies on the court at all times. And sometimes we are stretching that a little bit.
3: Phoenix women's coach Bev Priestman believes competition for places will only improve her football side's performances. Wellington have recruited former Football Ferns captain Abby Ersek, current New Zealand attackers Millie Clegg and India Paige Riley, and Australian stalwart Tamika Yallop for the upcoming A-League campaign. That's sport. I'm Stuart Willey.

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1: 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I came.

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2: Oia nei ngā rongorongo kōrero o tēnei haora.
3: In this update, National's social development spokesperson says drugs are preventing job seekers getting off the benefit. The party's promising to randomly drug test people on the job seeker benefit, doing 10,000 in the first year. Louise Upston says it's about getting people work ready.
4: Employers will say they're really keen to take people on, but some of the people that they are presented with can't pass a drug test, and so they can't employ them.
3: A person's died after two vehicles collided on South Canterbury's Temuka Orari Highway about 3:30 this afternoon. A 50 km/h speed limit's in place on State Highway 1 at Orari overnight. The Fisheries Minister says it's good to clarify rules on collecting kaimoana as our population changes. From November, recreationally gathering shellfish and mussels from Auckland and Coromandel's rock pools and intertidal zones is banned. Crabs, octopus, prawns, sea cucumbers and squid will have new daily limits. Shane Jones says demographics are changing, suggesting migrant community leaders should engage constructively with the new rules.
5: Embrace them. If you do not, you will face the full force of the law and the humiliation that comes with that.
3: A climate scientist says New Zealand can't rest on its laurels. A Ministry for Cities, Environment, Regions and Transport report notes carbon dioxide levels are the highest they've been in up to 4.5 million years. Lincoln Agritech principal scientist Roland Stenier says we're making progress, but while New Zealand has about 0.06% of the world's population, we produce 0.17% of global emissions.
6: That doesn't mean we can lean back and point only to others and expect other people around the world to respond and to take action, and we just lean back and leave it there.
3: That's news. In sport, Dave Rennie doesn't see his first match coaching against the Wallabies as a grudge match. The All Blacks coach was dumped from the Australia role in early 2023, just months out from the World Cup in France. As he prepares to coach the All Blacks in the opening Bledisloe Cup on Saturday, he says he is not the focus.
7: It's not about me. I got no regrets. You know, I got to work with some really good people, people I have a lot of time for, and it's a part of a game that we're involved in, you know. So I enjoyed my time in Japan. I've loved coming back here and working with these guys.
3: The battle for the NRL's Papua New Guinea expansion side to be called the Chiefs is set to be decided by a judge, with New Zealand Rugby filing proceedings in the High Court here for a temporary and final stop. The NRL has hit back, saying the New South Wales Blues were in operation well before Auckland's Super Rugby side. That's sport. I'm Stuart Willey.
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0: Early in the morning, late at night. 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
4: I'm in favour of different clubs having action songs and preserving this culture because some of our Maori people cannot speak Maori and they only speak it when they're learning action songs, waiatas. 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
4: As far as the competitions in Gisborne are concerned, I am very much in favour of these competitions, and also the different clubs that attend the competitions. Now, for instance, some of them lose interest in the competitions because of the better teams winning. Now, if I was to win this year and win next year, the other teams will lose interest in the competitions. And they think by coming back again the following year, it's just a waste of time. Therefore, I can't help it if the judges make our club win every year. But I'd sooner they'd give the prize out to different clubs every year. And also, some of our Maori people have to go to the cities to work, and I think it is general all over, and no one's, especially in the country, they have to go into the cities to find work, and I think that's how some of the people drift away from their clubs.
3: He roa pū Pākehā, a te nui ngā rāni he Pākehā. 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
5: It's all part of a raffle prize. Each of our raffle has a prize. I might be the fine wine, Rāwari might be the whakamara, Tania might be the bonus prize in Mauau with the bikini, and Papa may be the basket that holds it together. But at the end of the day, we've got to draw the raffle first.
6: Well, I think if we're using words like kotahitanga and whanaungatanga, I think it's better to reflect that in action as opposed to just words. So if we're actually enacting that, then we actually get to see the values and morals of our candidates come through strong.
7: I think that tonight it was a really good opportunity for us to get our messages out there, and I feel like we got that done.
1: Kā mutu, he pēwhia hoki te whakaaro o te hunga i taia tinana mai ki te whakarongo me te mātaki i te tautuhi nei.
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11: A way to improve the economy for our locals without destroying our taiao or selling it would probably be my main thing as a person that doesn't know all of background workings.
12: If you were in government, what law would you change to support rangatahi with mental health issues?
13: Me pēhea huri anō te ao tō rangapū. 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
6: We're here to work together, and it's probably a good example of how we can actually work together to find solutions moving forward.
5: We all want the same thing, and that is to make sure that this government is out.
7: One of the things that we sort of pride ourselves on here in Te Waiariki is making sure that even though we're competing against each other, you know, we are all whanaunga and that everything that we do is together and it's respectful.
4: Ka whakatakotoria i ngā kai kia hora nei ki runga i te tēpū hākari, hei kai mate iwi.
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15: I'm really proud that Waiariki has probably the greatest amount of kura kaupapa and kura iwi, but still we haven't got enough to feed our kohanga reo into. And so this is making sure that the pathway is clear, because like Hana said in her kōrero, is that Māori medium schools are outperforming Māori in mainstream schools. Why? Because the culture is safe and because they have the ability to do things our way. It's not monocultural, it's not monolithic, but it's able to bring in all of the tikanga that makes us proud to be, that allows us to be proud of who we are and establishes our tamariki in the footing that they deserve to be, undisturbed of our full and exclusive rights to be who we are.
14: Now we have our own Māori leadership that is very, very strong, the likes of Rāwiri Wright, the likes of Watson Ohia, the likes of the many different kura kaupapa aho matua kura aiwi established, who don't often have a voice at the table, and especially in when budget and funding round comes. So it's about being at the decision table and knowing that we're worth more than 1% of the budget.
16: Te wawata i tēnei wā kia kounga wa mātou nei mahi. 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

Marie Morena, Tiwi e te whānau, and welcome back to another Taipari Taitumu Request Time on this Friday morning, Friday the 9th, the 9th of October. Kei te pēhia koutou I tēnei ata. How are you feeling on this Friday morning? I hope feeling good, feeling pai. Quick and make yourself a hot drink, come back beside your radio and get ready for 2 hours of good sounds e hōma. My name is Tipene, and I will be playing your sounds, your requests, and also sending them out to whomever you'd like to send your waiata out to. I will give out our request line phone numbers following this next waiata.

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If you live in Tauranga, Moana, 578 2982 578 2982. And if you'd like to ring using your mobile phone, 07578 2982. 07578 2982. E ho mā, no reira, why am I, please ring in. I would love to play your request and also to send it out to whomever you'd like to dedicate it to. E ho mā, a pēnei, ienei, just like these next two coming up, as usual, to get our show started on this Friday morning. These two waiata here from me, going out to each and every one of you who have joined me this morning on Taipari, Taitimu Atamarie, Morena.

those two words that they were. From me, going out to each and every one of you who have joined me this morning on Taipari, Taitimu, Atamarie Morena. Atamarie Morena Joy. Kia ore wa. As usual, Joy would like to send these first two waiata going out to everyone who's tuned in, everyone who's listening in this morning. Apai, nā reira tuatahi, ko Personality, Lloyd Price, and Tuarua, Stand By Me, by Morris White. Nō reira, e joy, a nei.

those two Waiata there with more joy. Morena no joy, and I hope you enjoyed your Waiata there. Inaine, morena Patrick, kia ora hoki kia koe. Patrick also would like to send these two Waiata out to everyone who's listening in this morning. Tuatahi for you this morning, Patrick. A Room Full of Roses by Jim Reeves. Tuarua. Elvis Presley, It's Now or It's Never.

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Sorry, I just realised I meant to pay your waiata tuarua. 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Sorry about that little technical difficulty, but anei to waiata tuarua. Cool, Elvis Presley, it's now or it's never.

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I hope you enjoyed your Waiata there, Patrick. Kia ora. Pae hoa ma, coming up right now, I would like to play a dedication for Paiahine. Over there in Ngāti Haua, more than a Paiahine, good to hear from you. If any of her whānau from Ngāti Haua happen to be listening, more than a kia koutou. Big mihi out to any whānau who may be listening from Ngāti Haua. Ko ngā waiata. Tuatahi. Kenny Rogers and Dolly Parton, You Can't Make Old Friends. And Tuarua, Eric Clapton, with Tears in Heaven. Whakarongo mai.

those three Waiata there were for Whaehine over there in Ngāti Hauā. And I hope you don't mind fire. I just threw that third bonus Waiata in there for you. Which, of course, as we know, is your late husband on the lead guitar in the Aquarius show band with their Waiata, Marry Me. Well, no, I hope you enjoyed your Waiata fire. Kapoe. Inayanei, Morena Mistika. Mistika, a.k.a. Reg, down there in Waitara, Narira. These two Waiata are for Reg going out to all his whānau in Waitara and also out to his brother Michael, Morena Michael. Tuatahi, Daylight by Eddie Lowe. Tuarua, In the Summertime, Mungo Jerry.

those two Waiata there were for Mr. Ika, aka Reg, down there in Waitara, so therefore going out to all his whānau in Waitara, and also out to his brother Michael. He nāia nei morena Michael. Michael would like to send these two Waiata out to his usual group, the Kaumātua in Waitara, Blue Boy in the Waikato, Patsy and Johnny, Stephen Chicken Abraham, his sister-in-law Gina, Jamie Cooper, Whaia Maikara, the Irwin and Kohu whānau here in Tauranga Moana, and last but not least, his brother Reg. And also out to everyone who's listening in. Tuatahi, Will You Still Love Me, Apopo, by the Shirelles, Tuarua. Bye-bye, Aroha, bye-bye, love, by the Everly Brothers. Whakarongo mai rā.

Those two Waiata there were for Michael, going out to his usual group, and also going out to everyone who's listening in this morning. Hope you enjoyed your two Waiata there, e hoa. A pai. A pai e hoa, ma. I naia nei, I would like to play two Waiata here, a dedication for Aroha Nui. Your first Waiata, your Patty Page medley, the Tennessee Waltz and Changing Partners, going out to all the beautiful queer in your over 70s group. Moana, Shirley, Gail, Ludine, Lena, Gabrielle, Trina, Sue, your younger sister Nomai, who lives next door, Ella, Jan, Jill, and Diane. And then your Waiata Tuarua, don't know much, going out to your gardening group. Your Tahuri Whenua group, Marion and Moko, who live in Otaki, Elise and Martin, Nick and Bruce in Palmerston North, and Kathy, Molly and Rewa, who live in Ruatoki. No reira, e hoa, ane.

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1: Oia nei ngā rongorongo kōrero o tēnei haora.
2: In this update, a welfare commentator says Nationals' proposed changes to welfare don't go far enough. The party wants to cut into payments for those on the job seeker benefit for more than two of the previous 3 years. It also plans to randomly drug test 10,000 beneficiaries next year. Welfare commentator Lindsay Mitchell says people won't go off the benefit into work until there's an income margin between the two.
3: At the moment, especially in households with children, that margin is virtually non-existent. And while it stays like that, there will be people who just, quite rationally, choose not to work.
2: But the Salvation Army is telling National it's pursuing the wrong track and it's pushed to drug test benefits. Even the Ministry of Social Development's own report in 2018 found it ineffective and a health approach should be taken instead. Meanwhile, the latest poll has no seats in Parliament for Opportunity and a razor-thin gap between Labour and National. Is senior political reporter Azaria Howell.
4: The Taxpayers Union Curia poll has National on 28.5%, followed closely by Labour on 28.2%. The Greens are at 13.3%, NZ First 12 and ACT 9.2%. Opportunity scores 4.8% below the Parliament threshold.
2: Such an outcome would see a comfortable re-election for the coalition. Politicians are being urged to kick the politics out of the push to ban sugary drinks in schools. 19 leading public health organisations have signed a letter in today's New Zealand Medical Journal highlighting harms, including unhealthy weight gain, diabetes, dental issues and adverse behaviour. Lead author and Auckland University senior lecturer Gerhard Sunborn says the policy's easy and would deliver benefits on every front.
5: Unfortunately, it's kind of been at the whim of political influence, but it should be supported regardless of what party you represent, similar to the smoke-free campaign.
2: That's news.
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6: Kia ora, we're taking a look at the weather. Kai kōura o Tautahi me Timaru. He rangi kā puapua, te kauma ono te pāmahana, 16 is your high today. 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Waihōpai, a fine day, rua te kau te pāmahana, 20 degrees. And for Hokitika, he rangi paki, te kauma iwa te pāmahana, 19 is your high. Koira te huarere o tīnei rā.
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6: No piki mai, no kaki mai ki tēnei reo irirangi o Tahu. Hari rā, meri e mara, no mai ki te ata. I am stoked to have you join me on the show for your Friday morning ko Liana Aho. That's us up until 10 o'clock. I hope your wiki has been miharo. Are you ready for some inspiration? Because coming up next, your Morena Push, how we kick off our day with something to think about to get us started. Bruno Mars and Cardi B kicking off the hour. Now, Bruno Mars, he turned 41 years old yesterday, and Cardi B celebrates her 34th birthday on Rātapu. What a combo. Here's their track, Finesse.

Mars, Cardi B, Finesse on Tahu. Vibes are high this morning. Kia ora, no maki te ata ko Liana O. Nice to have you tuned into the show, 9th of October. Kua taka te wā, your morena push, how we start off the day with something to inspire, encourage, or steer you in the right direction. Here's some whakaaro for your Friday, and I hope this does challenge you or gets you thinking, maybe encourage you a little bit. You can spend the next year being scared to do it, or you can spend the next year becoming great at it. Either way, those next 12 months are going to happen anyway. This has put things into perspective for me, because we can always put things off and say, oh nah, I'm not ready. I'm not ready just yet. I'll just wait a little bit longer. I'm a little bit scared to do that. I'll start when I'm ready. But either way, the time is going to pass us by, so we can either get started on the thing that we've been wanting to do, take one step towards our goals, get on that waka, learn your reel, maybe get in the gym, get fitter, get stronger. Either way, those 12 months are going to pass us by. You can spend the next year being scared to do it, or you can spend the next year becoming great at it. The choice is up to you. Kia noho tonu mai, haere ake nei toi tū, te reo with your boy Piki, you don't want to miss this.

0: Kei te whakarongo koe ki Tahu FM. Morena, welcome along to Te Ata with me, Liana, and welcome along to Toi Tui Te Reo with your boy Piki. Tēnā koe e hoa.
1: Tēnā rawa tū koe e hoa. Kei te pēhea.
0: Oh, kei te wera ahau.
1: Ooh, tāua tahi, tāua tāua. Wera hoki au.
0: It was a bit warm in the studio. Probably should turn the old aircon
1: down
0: a little bit.
1: Aye.
0: Soundproof though, keeps the heat in. This is our part of the show, Toi Tū Te Reo, where your boy Piki comes in and has a bit of a kōrero, teach us a thing or two. What have you been thinking about lately?
1: Well, I've been thinking about golf, actually. I think about golf all the time, actually. And
0: yes,
1: I've actually got a kiwaha for us today.
0: Okay, so kiwaha is basically like slang.
1: Yeah,
0: a bit of
1: slang,
0: an idiom. A phrase.
1: Yeah.
0: Mean. And these are great to use in your everyday life. You can chuck those in here, there, everywhere.
1: Ai tika tau. And our kiwaha today is nōku te māngari.
0: Nōku te māngari.
1: Yeah, nōku te māngari.
0: Now, I do know what nōku means.
1: Yep.
0: Belonging to me.
1: Yes, yes.
0: Te.
1: Yes.
0: The, or
1: yes.
0: Into the Ai, next word.
1: Tika tau.
0: But not sure what māngari means.
1: Well, māngari means to be fortunate.
0: Okay. Okay.
1: So whenever I go out for a game of golf, I'm feeling I hope to feel that māngari, if you know what I mean. Every time I get a birdie or a manu on the course, you know, oh, a ka kia tu au ki oku hoa. Ah, nōku te māngari. And big shout out to Te Hapai Toki Brothers who go out golfing every day. Hoi nora aira, koe rā te kiwaha I te rangi nei, nōku te māngari.
0: Nōku te māngari.
1: Yeah.
0: Shouldn't it come down to like hard work and practice with golf?
1: Yeah. Yep.
0: Not in your case though, eh?
1: Not in my case. He tuku whakawhetai ki te atua, ke? Engari, there's actually heaps of ways to say, you know, I'm very lucky or very fortunate. Is you might have heard the nōku te whiwhi or nōku
0: yes.
1: te waimari. Here's another one that you might not hear often is nōku te maringa nui or nōku te māngari.
0: Okay, our new kiwaha.
1: Yes.
0: So I'm feeling lucky.
1: I'm feeling lucky.
0: Nōku te māngari.
1: Aye.
0: Kia ora from Piki. Tēnā koe e hoa.
1: Kia ora.
0: Toi tū te reo.

0: 3-year-old Liana. And it made me feel so fancy and bougie. What was it for you? I'm going to share your whakaaro e haere aku nei. Got some Chris Brown and Ray in the mix. Kia ora ho tonu mai. You're on Tahu.
1: Te mana kaha o te whānau. The strength and power of the whānau.
2: Nau mai ki tēnei kaupapa mō Tūhake. He kōrero mō te tangata, mō te mahi, mō te hāpori. I tēnei wā, we'll hear the stories and experiences of those connected to this kaupapa. The Ann Dysart Kahukura Awards. Celebrating and acknowledging the people who help shine a light within our communities.
3: Joining me in the studio are Nannies Against P, who have been named finalists in the Etu Whanau Kahukura Awards. Anō reira, e mihi ana kia kōrua. First of all, for those hearing about Nannies Against P for the first time, tell us who you are and what the kaupapa is, please.
4: Yes, certainly. So the Nannies Against P, the Opu, was established in 2017 under the umbrella of Ngā Kaurahi Trust. So the trust has operated since 1997, providing health and wellbeing initiatives on marae. And the trust, represented by local Hiritaunga marae, mihiro o mahu runanga, matahiwi, te apina and waimarama.
3: Japai, that is amazing.
4: Yeah.
3: Yeah, and why did this kaupapa get off the ground?
4: Right now it's a need all over Aotearoa. So a board member and co-mata of the trust shared her terrifying ordeal that her and her mokopuna experienced by her son, who was a methamphetamine user. Following her kōrero, other members also, kaumātua, shared their experiences. So the trust decided to organise a hui

0: attended. So the first hui was held at Omahu, as I said, then Matahiwi and Kohipatiki Marae. From there, meetings, a core group of nannies meet every month after that. And since I've been on board, the Nannies Against P has increased. We've got younger ones wanting to come on, younger nannies, you know, who are victims of methamphetamine. So we're heading in that way.
1: Yeah. What have been some of the challenges that Nannies Against P have faced from 2017 to now?
0: Actually, I can't recall really having any challenges, eh? But I have been thinking the last couple of days there are going to be challenges. I just get some like a download, you know, because we've done a one-day wananga at Mihiro Whare, and I invited some lived experience people to come and have a kōrero with us. And so from there, Waimarama had caught on to it, and now they want to have a wananga as well. So preferably, I prefer that we focus on our marais around here. Like, see, we have the six marais, but we've got Central Hawke's Bay as well. Mm. We've been to Central Hawke's Bay, we've been to Te Pairu Marae, and it was really, really cool. And so from there, because I've got whānau myself, you know, young nephews and involved with methamphetamine, but they praise us, you know. They want to change the environment that they themselves are in. Yeah,
1: that's beautiful. Now, you've been named finalist in the E Tū Whānau Kahukura Awards. What did that recognition mean to you?
2: You're doing something.
0: Yeah. And it was amazing because it's our first time to an award. Sadly enough, you know, not all of us could attend the award, but that was Kate Pai. And so we went there, and there our name was picked out, and we were so much looked after.
2: I was shocked.
1: It is beautiful. Yeah. What changes have you seen over the years with the mahi that you've been doing?
2: It's opened up new
0: Covenants. Mm. Yeah, it has. We've got more opportunities.
1: That's beautiful.
0: Yeah.
1: It shows that this kaupapa is big.

0: bigger than ourselves.
1: It is, yeah, it is. Certainly is, yeah.
0: What messages do you have to share with whānau who may be currently facing something like this, that, you know, they feel so isolated?
1: We need to hear from them first if they want to open up and talk about it, you know, whether they be queer.

0: involved with a lot of other things, and it's all to do with methamphetamine at the end of the day, suicide prevention, mental health. And so I make a lot of connections, and so that's helped us on our journey.
1: Anō reira, e mihi ana ki a kōrua.
2: E tū whānau, working together for a violence-free future.
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Amy Tewata hoki mai, come back. You're on Tahu. Harira, meri imara, no mai ki te ata. Stoked to have you with me, Kuleana Aho. I asked you this question. What simple thing makes you feel fancy? Your whakaaro, Kayla says lighting a candle after the house is clean. I feel you on that one. Me and my brother used to always put our juice in a wine glass when we were little, so just to feel fancy. Relatable. Totally have done that before. Putting lemon in your water, or even more fancy, cucumber and mint. Okay, you bougie. Hannah said when you put your biscuits on a plate instead of eating them right out the packet. I need to try that one. Ngamihi nui kia koe, thanks so much for your feedback. Troy Kingi, tū whiti a te hopo. Turn it up, you're on Tahu.

Hari hari mai ki tahu, JT Rock Your Body. What's good, Eohua? Welcome back to your Friday morning with me, Liana. Thanks for hanging out. Kia ora hotonu mai, e hari ake nei. Coming up next, we have got this track from Sun and Water. These guys are vibes, man. They're also dropping their debut album today. And on top of that, they are visiting Te Waipounamu. So I'll tell you more.

beat of the south. Morena, morena. No mai ki te ata ko Liana Thine. Kei te pai koe, you good, e opa? Nice to have you tuned into the show. We're keeping the vibes high for the end of the week. Hari rā, mere. I am excited for today too, 9th of October, and that means Sun and Water are dropping their very first album. It's called Still Burning. It is going to be vibes, man. On top of that, they are making two stops in Te Waipounamu for their Still Burning album release tour in the Cargill at the Shack, October the 23rd. Get your tickets through sunandwater.co.nz. O Tautahi, they are going to be here the next day, October the 24th at the Assembly in Christchurch. They're also heading to Wellington as well, October the 25th. For all the details, head along to tepaitukutuku sunandwater.co.nz. If you like that new school sort of reggae vibes, hit these guys up. It's gonna be a good time. Let's get you excited for their gig. Sun and Water, no mai, turn it up. You're on

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6: Kia ora, we're taking a look at the weather. Kai kōura o Tautahi me Tīmaru. He rangi kā puapua, 16 te pāmahana, 16 is your high today. Moiraki me o Tupoti, he rangi paki, 16 te pāmahana, 16 as well. Waihōpai, a fine day, 2 te pāmahana, 20 degrees. And for Hokitika, he rangi paki, 16 te pāmahana, 19 is your high. Koi rā, te huariri o tīnei rā.
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6: Eke mai ki runga I te waka o tahu, mauri ora e mara, no mai ki te ata. It is just after 7 o'clock, 9th of October, ko Liana O. That's us hanging out up until 10 o'clock. If you have been counting down since Rahina, congratulations. We have officially made it to Friday. Whether you're already out the door, maybe you're still in your PJs, heading to mahi, heading to the gym, or just trying to remember where you left those keys. I am so glad you have tuned in this morning. Your chance to win a service voucher for your waka coming up next. I can put you in the draw, little last minute entry, because I'm giving this away just after 9 a.m. Kia noho tonu mai. Right now it's Subtribe and Casual Healing. Te waka, you're on Tahu.

hai jo Helene te waka. Kia ora, no mai hoki mai te ata with me, Liana, for your amere. Little last minute entry into the draw to win a service voucher for your waka. Ngamihi mahana ki Road Rubber, these guys have hooked it up on te ata. You will always hear me giving away vouchers from these guys, and we appreciate them. They love Tahu FM, we love them. What a great relationship. They're based in Ōtautahi and they can do all sorts for your waka. Change your tyres, wheel alignment, servicing, Warana Fitness. For this week, I'm giving away a service voucher which includes an oil and filter change for your waka. You just obviously need to be able to take it into one of their shops in Ōtautahi. So let's put you in the draw. Text me, 389 is our number. Of course, koe e wariwari, don't forget to put your name in the message and the keyword is waka. As simple as that. Whakarongo mai ki Tahu, just after 9 o'clock, I will be calling back our winner of this service voucher. But get in the draw now, 389 with your name and the keyword waka. Enough is enough. That's our kiwaha this week. We'll get into that coming up next. Keep it locked to Tahu 94.9.

good to have you on the show with me, Liana, for your āmere. We're into your kiwaha o te wiki, our phrase of the week, kānui tēnā, that will do, or enough is enough. Kānui tēnā, that will do, enough is enough. If someone asks you if you want another piece of cake, you say, kānui tēnā, that will do. Someone asks you, you want to hear another dad joke? Kānui tēnā, enough is enough. So you can use kānui tēnā in all sorts of different situations. That is our kiwaha for this week.

0: Tahu the beat of the south. Hoki ora mai mara te ata Kuliana o. What's happening, Eopua? Nice to have you tuned in for your āmere. Have you ever paid for something and then realised it was actually cheaper than what you were expecting to pay? That's a good feeling, right? You save a little bit of cash money. Makes you feel real good about yourself. You're like, well, actually, I was going to pay this amount, but it turns out to be cheaper. I did the exact opposite last night when I bought something. And that feeling is a horrible feeling. I'm going to share with you coming up next. Kia noho tonu mai, you're on Tahu.
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Ko ia rā, back to the world on Tahu, the beat of the south. Mauri tū, mauri ora, te ata, ko Liana aho. Welcome back to the show. Nice to be hanging out for your Friday morning. If you have ever paid less for something than what you expected to pay, there is no denying that that is a great feeling. On the other hand, if you pay more for something than what you expected, that is not a nice feeling. And it happened to me last night, but I'm over it. I am over it. I'm not as upset as I was last night. So I needed to buy a new pair of shoes for CrossFit, right? So I'm on this website, pick the pair of shoes I want. I'm like, a little bit pricey, but I need them. Like, I actually need them. Put them in my cart, had to do shipping as well. That was an extra $25. I was like, okay, relax on the shipping price. Anyway, I paid for it, and then I checked my bank account and I realized that it was in Australian dollars. So I paid $87 more than what I was expecting to pay. These are literally the most expensive shoes I have ever bought. So

Kei te whakarongo koe ki tahu. What's good? Welcome back to Your Rāmiri with me, Liana. Nice to have you here this morning. O tautahi, are you ready for tonight? Shefu is in town. Shefu and the Crates, Aradna, Betty Ann, King Kapisi, are performing to celebrate 25 years of the album Navigator. It's going to be vibes, man. He started off in Waihōpai. If you went along, I hope you had the best time. Last night, he was in Ōtiputi, so Dunedin fam. How was it? Should we be excited? Because I am so excited to see Shefu live. You can actually still get tickets. If you're one of those last-minute sort of spontaneous people, get some tickets and come to the gig tonight, ticketmaster.co.nz. They're not even that expensive. They start at like $60 and there's still a few seats available. Here he is for you right now. It's his fadeaway, E Te Reo Māori, E Kore E Motu, Shefu

0: here on Tahu, the beat of the South. Minoho mai ki tēnei hōtaki te ata. It's coming up to 8 o'clock on the way. Te whānau o Waipereira. Hawaiki ho. That's kicking us off next. Don't go anywhere.
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7: Kia ora, we're taking a look at the weather. Kai kōura o Tautahi me Timaru. He rangi kā puapua, 16 te pāmahana, 16 is your high today. Moiraki me o Tiputi, he rangi paki, 16 te pāmahana, 16 as well. Waihōpai, a fine day, 2 te pāmahana, 20 degrees. And for Hokitika, he rangi paki, 16 te pāmahana, 19 is your high. Koi rā, te huariri o tīnei rā.
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7: Mauri tū, mauri ora. Kua pahuri te waru karakat, 7 minutes after 8 o'clock on your ora. Mere, we have made it to the end of the week. Morena e ohua, no mai ki te ata ko Liana aho. Stoked to have you join me on the show. Is that us till 10 this morning? I have got you covered with the waiata and kōrero to get you through the end of the week. I hope the coffee is doing its job. I hope you're feeling relaxed and ready to go today. Kia noho tonu mai, coming up next, I've got a question to ask you. And this could get very competitive, depending on where you are from. More on this on the way. Te whānau o Waipareira, a waiki hou, turn it up.

No, my hoki mai te ata ko Lianao. What's good? Welcome back to Your Hour. Very nice to have you here. A Traveller's website has released its 2026 Reader's Choice Awards, including the friendliest cities in the world. We did not even make the top 10, Elpa. Your number one friendliest city is Melbourne, Australia. According to the people who voted, they were asked where they'd experience the warmest welcome. So if someone helps you figure out public transport, a local helps you when you're lost, someone explains what's on the menu to you when you're going out for a kai, or you just feel that people are genuinely happy to have you there. Now look, New Zealand was actually rated number 2 friendliest country in the world. Okay, so we're friendly people here. But what I wanted to put to you this morning is, what city or town in Aotearoa do you reckon is the friendliest? I would love your whakaaro. You can text them through to 389 with your name in the message. What city or town in Aotearoa do you reckon is the friendliest city or town? Let me know. I'm going to share your whakaaro. E haere ake nei. Kia noho tonu mai. Don't go anywhere.

House of Shame, Koya Ra, Tahuri Mai Ra. You're on Te Ata with Meliana Fuyora Amere. Morena, morena. Nice to have you here this morning. Since not a single city in Aotearoa made it to the list of friendliest cities in the world, I am asking you this morning, what city or town in Aotearoa do you think is the friendliest? You can add in your why you think that as well. 389, text that number with your ingwa in the message. Someone says Dunedin. Otipoti whānau, okay, yeah. Someone else said Invercargill, 100%. People are just genuinely nice down there. Oamaru for sure. We have got Nelson. Everyone seems happy. Maybe it's all the sunshine, but people are so chill. I'm trying to find where someone has said Ōtautahi, but not a single one has come in for Christchurch yet. Come on. Ōtautahi whānau. We're friendly here, aren't we? Rotorua, went there one time for a whānau holiday. We felt so welcomed. Another text in here, Kaikoura. We stopped there for a road trip and a local literally gave us directions, recommended where to eat and told us where to get the best view. Couldn't have been nicer. Tēnā koe. Thanks for getting in touch on this one. Coming up next, we're going to talk about Uber and Red Cross clothing drive that they've got happening next weekend. We'll get into that on the way. It's Black Street right now. No diggity. You're on

0: Michael Jackson rocked with you on Tahu, the beat of the South. Hoki ora mai mare, te ata, ko Liana Tine. What's good? Welcome back to the show. Nice to have you here this morning, 9th of October. Next Saturday, 17th of October, Uber and Red Cross have their clothing drive. Basically, if you have the Uber app and you've got clothes that you would love to donate, they will come and pick them up for you for free. I know, right? Because I have definitely got clothes to donate. They go on a bag, they go on my boot, they stay there for about 3 months, and I'm like, that's right, I need to drop them off at a clothing bin. But Red Cross and Uber have teamed up for this initiative happening in the major cities in Aotearoa, so Tāmaki Makaurau, Ōtautahi and Pōneke. If you are in Christchurch this weekend, maybe you can gather together the clothes that you no longer wear or your tamariki no longer wear and donate them. There are a few T's and C's you need to follow, but you can go to the Uber website or the Red Cross website to find out all the details. Basically, you just open up your Uber app or your Uber Eats app and you will see the Red Cross clothing drive image there. You can click on that and book your Uber next Saturday between 10 a.m. and 4 p.m. Your clothes need to be in a box or a secure bag under 20 kilos. That sounds like a lot. And they need to be able to fit into the back of the Uber, basically. So if you want more details, go to Uber or Red Cross, their clothing drive. Just Google that and you'll find all the details there. Kia noho tonu mai, Ihariakine. It's your last chance, and I mean your last chance, to get in the drawer for that service voucher that I'm giving away just after 9 o'clock. Don't go anywhere.
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4: Oh, coming. Oh, wait, where's the kai? Has it arrived?
3: Cole?
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Eke mai ki runga I te waka o tahu, ka lead with better. No mai, tauti mai, te ata Kuliana O. What's happening, Neowha? Great to have you on the show with me this morning. Your last chance right now to get in the draw to win that service voucher for Road Rubber. Big mahi to those guys for the hookups. They're based in Ōtautahi and they can give your waka a service including an oil and filter change. This is what the voucher is for. If you've already texted in, you're in the draw. I'll be calling back our winner just after 9 o'clock on the show this morning. 389. Text that number with your ingwa in the message and the keyword waka. That's it. You will be in the draw to win. Kia ora tonu.

Moly blew it on Tahu, the beat of the South. Kia ora and welcome back to Te Ata with me, Liana. Nice to have you here this morning, Elpa. Your Friday feature, I wanted a waiata to sound like the weekend has already started. So I've got a bit of catch a fire for you with their waiata Groove Again. Aotearoa Reggae Royalty is what these guys are. They started back in 1997, originally with the idea of being a Bob Marley tribute band. But then they went on, obviously, to make their own waiata, one of our biggest reggae acts here in Aotearoa. Their debut album, Revival, it came out in 2003. And did you know this year they actually released Revival 2.0? So you can go and listen to that. Now, there is a connection between Catch a Fire and Sun and Water. Who co-founded Catch a Fire and was a part of the band till 2013, him and his son Diamond are Sun and Water. And they released their debut album today as well, called Still Burning, Far Out. So your Friday feature, Catch a Fire, Groove Again, turn it up. I know you love this one. You're

emotions with Whyta Flowers. This is Tahu, Mauri Tu, Mauri Ora e Mara Te Ata, Koliana O. What's good? Nice to have you on the show with me this morning. You have just over 2 weeks to make sure you are enrolled to vote for this year's election that is happening on the 7th of November. The cut-off date to enrol is the 25th of October. Vote.nz is where you need to go to make sure all your details are up to date and everything like that. And if you have not yet enrolled, come on, man. You gotta do it. Mikey Dam right now. Aye ko, you're on Tahu.

Atha. Stay right where you are. Nice to have you on Tahu for your Āmere. Koliana Aho coming up next. Hira with the Waia Tahu, Unu here. New sport and weather on the way too. Our last hour together for the week. Make sure you stay tuned. You're on Tahu. Kia ora.

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2: Koia nei ngā rongorongo kōrero o tēnei haora.
3: In this update, potential for issues to emerge as Labor pledges to open the skies to more competition. The party's new aviation policies include requiring airlines to publicly report delays or cancellations and make big airlines automatically refund flights during cancellations or changes. It could also open up access to more airport infrastructure so smaller airlines can grow and compete. Travel Agents Association CEO Julie White says Labor needs to be careful it's not over-regulating airlines.
4: As a business, when you have an additional cost come to your business, you have to do two things. You either decide to absorb it or you pass it on.
3: A paediatrician is hopeful child flu prevention efforts will be rolled out earlier next year. Flu vaccines for children aged 6 months to 5 years became fully funded from the start of September. Health New Zealand data shows uptake increased from just over 1,000 doses in the 2 weeks before the change to close to 4,000 in the 20 days after. Māori paediatrician Owen Sinclair says it's good, but he's concerned at how reactionary the process has been.
5: You know, having high rates of uptake after the peak of the flu season, not sure whether it's a sign of it all.
3: The Supercross event due to turn Christchurch's new stadium into a dirt bike track's been cancelled. The FIM World Supercross Championship was set to make its New Zealand debut at 1NZ Stadium in December, but has cancelled the rest of its 2026 season while it continues talks with potential investors about its future. A popular student-run event raising awareness of men's mental health is expanding to Dunedin. Otago University students will run around campus for 12 hours straight today as part of its first Run 72 event. It's held at Canterbury University each year and being brought to Dunedin by student group Heavy Breathers and Christchurch charity Lads Without Labels. Events manager Meg Thomas says there's a real need for an event like this in Dunedin.
6: That's feedback that we get all the time is like, can you come to Dunedin? We need this in Dunedin. And so Run 72 Otago is kind of the first little introduction to possibly a lad down in Dunedin.
3: That's news.
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7: Kia ora, we're taking a look at the weather. Kai kōura o Tautahi me Timaru. He rangi kā puapua, tikauma ono te pāmahana, 16 is your high today. 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Waihōpai, a fine day, rua tikau te pāmahana, 20 degrees. 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
7: Katangi te tiiti, katangi te kāka, katangi hoki ko au ko Liana tēnei. Mauri ora e mara, no mai ki te ata. It is so good to have you on the show with me for your rā, Meri 9th of October. It's coming up to 5 minutes after 9 o'clock. What's happening? I hope you've had a beautiful wiki. Our last hour together for the week. Thanks so much for your company this morning. There is a pool party happening in Ōtautahi for the Rangatahi. I'll tell you more about this on the way next. It's Hera.

Tahu hira waya tahu unuhia. Morena, welcome back to Te Ata with me, Liana. Great to be hanging out with you this morning. There is a pool party happening tonight at Pioneer for the rangatahi. This is put on by Youth Cultural Development or Tautahi. These guys are incredible. We love the mahi that you do. 7pm to 9pm, free sausage sizzle, drinks there, fades and braids as well. This is for the rangatahi only. So if you're a parent that's going and taking the rangatahi with you, not for you, that part, but you can join in on the pool party, of course. If you want more details, you can go to YCD_Christchurch or CHCH on their Instagram account. They've got all the details up there. They've also got Facebook as well. But what a cool way to end Harare Kura. Montel Jordan, get it on tonight. You're on Tahu.

Ko yara pumo. This is Tahu. Kia ora, no mai ki te ata. So good to have you on the show with me, Liana, for your āmere. If you've texted in to 389 with your ingoa and the keyword waka, I'm going to be calling back our winner for our service voucher to Road Rubber. It includes an oil and filter change. Ngā mihi mahana ki a koe. Thank you so much for all the texts that have come through. Honestly, I wish I could give you all a voucher, but I've got one to give away coming up next. Stay tuned. Music Soul Child, Just Friends, you're on Tahu.

0: Modi Ora, welcome back to Te Ata with me, Liana. Great to be with you this morning on the show. Now, you know, on a Rāmiri, I give away a voucher, big mihi to Road Rubber for the hookups. And I've got our winner on the phone for this morning, Tamara. Kia ora, how are you?
1: Kia ora, I'm good, thank you. How are you?
0: Yeah, I'm really good. I mean, it's Friday, you know, got the weekend feels. What do you got planned for the weekend? Yeah.
1: I am going for work drinks tonight and going out with my kids tomorrow.
0: Oh, very nice. I hope you enjoyed that. Hey, I'm here calling you to say that you have won the Road Rubber service voucher.
1: Oh, yeah. Thank you.
0: You are so welcome. Do you know when the last time your waka got a service?
1: It was actually, I got a text the other day and it was a year ago.
0: Oh, yeah, so it's due for another one, eh?
1: Yes, it sure is.
0: Oh, perfect. Hey, well, you hold there. Have an amazing weekend with your work friends and your tamariki, and I'm going to grab your details and send you that voucher. How does that sound?
1: Awesome. Thank you, guys.
0: Easy as that to win whānau. All you got to do is stay tuned to Te Ata. Next week, I'll have another voucher to give away. Kia noho tonu mai. Coming up next, the new one from Stan Walker. Keep it locked to the beat of the South.
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South. Hoki ora mai e mare te ata, ko Liana O. What's good? Welcome back to your Āmere. Kaue e wariwari. Don't forget to jump on our website, tahufm.online, for everything tahu, including your girl Po, her interview with Shea Fu. He's performing tonight in Ōtautahi at the Town Hall. There's still tickets available too. Ticketmaster.co.nz. Come along, it's going to be a good time. Celebrating 25 years of his album, Navigator. He's also going to have Aradna, Kinkapisi and Betty Ann performing with him as well. In their interview, they have a kōrero about what it was like creating their album 25 years ago, what role Shea Fu had to play and what he would say to his younger self. So go and have a titiro, tahufm.online. If you're keen to level up your reo, there's a wānaka reo happening at Aro Whenua in October. I'll tell you more coming up next. Me Sirika, you're on Tahu.

with me, Liana, for your Friday. Hope you're doing good, Ilhwa. Bob Marley and the Wailers, Roots Rock Reggae. Kia kurehu ki Arowhenua. Going down from the 23rd to the 25th of October in Arowhenua. This is an amazing opportunity for you. Priority is going to be given for this Wānaka Reo to our kaitahu whānau that is registered with Te Runanga o Ngaitahu. But if you head along to Kotahi Mano Kaika on their pukamata, you will see the link up there where you can go and register. It is a reo immersion for advanced beginners. So if you've already got a bit of reo under your belt, this one's for you. Especially if you are preparing for kura reo and you need a bit of a boost, go and be a part of this kaupapa, Wānaka Rūmaki Reo Te Reo Māori Immersion Wānaka, happening from the 23rd to the 25th of October, Arowhenua.

new people, had some good kai, you know. Kotahi mano kai ka. Head along to their pukamata or their website for all the details on Kia Kurehu, Ki Aro Whenua from the 23rd to the 25th of October. 432, it's us, you're on Tahu.

Arari mai ki tahu, Mirage, he paka ki te ngā mau. Ngā mihi mahana ki a koe. Appreciate you tuning into Te Ata with me, Liana, all of this week. I hope it's been miharo for you, Elwha. Any plans for the weekend? My mates have been hitting me up about how I don't really watch rugby. And so maybe I can watch the All Blacks versus Australia tomorrow. 7:10 is kickoff. It's happening at Eden Park. Not making any promises though. But apparently it's a core part of being a Kiwi, according to them. I hope you have a mean weekend, whatever you are getting up to. There's still more to come on Tahu for today. You've got your boy Horny on Te Rā, 10 till 3. Bringing the vibes and the waiata to get you through.

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2: Koia nei ngā rongorongo kōrero o tēnei haora.
3: In this update, hopes New Zealand can sustain tourist numbers later into the year with a huge number on the cards. Aviation and tourism consulting firm ISD Partners is forecasting we'll hit pre-COVID peaks early next year with help from extra overseas flights and routes. It predicts at least 400,000 more international travellers than last summer. Tourism Holdings Limited CEO Grant Webster says it's now about keeping the momentum up.
4: A lot of tourism businesses only make money 4 months of the year. So if we can turn that into six, then we're really utilising the assets of the tourism industry a lot more effectively.
3: Some advice from a health expert to be realistic about politicians' health policies. The latest New Zealand Medical Journal editorial reviews various parties' election promises and urges New Zealanders to keep four things in mind. Promises aren't outcomes, workforce is the biggest constraint, health needs a whole system approach, and policy should be measured to see if they would actually work. Author and Medical Journal editor Frank Frizzell says people should be critical.
5: Election promises are easy to make, to deliver. It's really critical to think, do we have the resources for this? And I don't just mean money, I mean the staff and the infrastructure.
3: And in the same journal, politicians are being urged to kick the politics out of the push to ban sugary drinks in schools. 19 leading public health organisations have signed a letter in today's edition highlighting the harms they cause. Lead author and Auckland University senior lecturer Gerhard Sunborn says the policy's easy and would deliver benefits on every front.
6: Unfortunately, it's kind of been at the whim of political influence, but it should be supported regardless of what party you represent, similar to the smoke-free campaign.
3: Concerns automatic refunds on cancelled flights could stir up some trouble for travellers. Labor's campaigning on a number of policies aimed at air travel price transparency, including making airlines show real-time fares and fees up front. It would also require automatic refunds from big airlines when they cancel or significantly change flights. Travel Agents Association CEO Julie White says travellers should be given the option to jump on another flight. That's news. In sport, a fifth career hole-in-one, but the most lucrative to date for golfer Daniel Hillier during the first round of the Spanish Open on the European Tour. He's won an electric car worth around $125,000 after acing the 186-yard par 3 17th with an 8-iron. But the achievement brought a valid question.
7: How are you going to get it back to New Zealand?
8: Yeah, I don't know. It's going to be a long drive, though. I know that much.
3: Hillier's in a share of third, courtesy of a 4-under-par 67. That's one shot off the lead. Red Bull's 2025 financial report has confirmed that former team principal Christian Horner received a $179 million pre-tax payout when he was let go with 6 years left on his contract. That's sport. I'm Malcolm Jordan.
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9: Kia ora nā, kohone tēnei, nau mai ki te rā. Hope you're having a great day so far. Let's end the week off with a bang. Got some kōrero and bang is going down. Let's get straight into it. Got some Kora, Kauri, but here's Bruno Mars of Dance With Me, the beat of the South.

0: Tahue Fenner's Coterie with Always Beside You featuring 660. If you didn't know, E Hoa Fijian Language Week this week. Hey, get amongst it. Happy Fijian Language Week to all my brothers and sisters from Fiji, from Suva. Shout out to my boy Liame. Na vale, we've got some Te Wehi of Do You Care coming up. Hey, shout out to the brother Vibe, and we've got some Maxi Press with Best of Me.
1: The best of me.
0: Right now we've got Chorus Kia Aroha Tia Tātou, the beat of the South.

0: FM, there's still we're here with Dookie after the break. If I hear nay, we got some. Mariah Carey, William Singe be here tomorrow. People, take it away, don't go anywhere. Cause why? You're on Tahoe.
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What's good? There's William Sinjofano. We've got New Zealand icon artist performing here in Ōtautahi. I'll let you know who that is. Where he's going to be. Don't miss this. There's still tickets available. Hey, I'll put you on. Don't go anywhere. Got some of the Dove Shack. Father MC, but here's Mariah Carey with Always Be My Baby. The beat of the South.

Malo Lava, there's the Dove Shack with Summertime in the LBC. Shefu and the Craters, 25 years of Navigators going down Christchurch Friday, 9th of October tonight. Still tickets available at the Christchurch Town Hall. Vibes on vibes. I'm telling you, Ehua, you do not want to miss this. 7:30 p.m. The doors open. Tickets still available. Shefu, Christchurch. Search it up online. You'll find tickets there. Let's go. We've got some Cornerstone Roots. Ricky Reed, Drake. But here's Mohi Fokimaida. Peter the South.

Wahoo FM, that's Cornerstone Roots with a Wake Up. I'll be back straight after the break. We've still got some more Waiata and Kōrero going down all the way to 3 Happy Friday. Let's end the week off with a bang. You're on Tahoo!

0: expression, figure of speech, vernacular, dialect, argo, style, syntax, phrase, jargon, slang, and kia nei ko te kiwa.
1: Kia kurapa, hurry up.
2: E hoa, quick, kia kurapa, the hui's about to start.
3: Oh, coming. Oh, wait, where's the kai? Has it arrived?
2: Kau?
3: Well, the hui hasn't started yet.
1: Kia kurapa, hurry up.
0: Wait, I got the kiwa.
4: Hey, are you cycling this weekend?
5: Yeah, heading out tomorrow.
4: Okay, remember to have a hmm.
5: Eh?
4: Yeah, go hard, but have a hmm first. And wear all that fancy protective gear you've got. Because you're the best with getting the kids to help in the community garden, and we're going to need all hands on deck if we're going to get those tomatoes as big as last year.
5: Yeah, those tomatoes were like volleyballs. Will do.
6: If you get injured and can't help in the community, it affects others. So have a hmm and think, if you get hurt, who gets harmed? Find out more at acc.co.nz.
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6: Malo lava, te kaumatahi karaka, happy Friday. You'll be with me all the way to 3 o'clock, happy vibes. Hey, we're on today, man. Feeling blessed, feeling good. You know what time it is. We've got some titty swims, muroki, but here's Kehlani with After Hours, the beat of the South.

0: Muroki with Rehu Rehu, Wavy, Love That Waiata. We've got some Karala with Norai. And then we've got some Sonia Tata with You Don't Treat Me No Good.
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0: Hey, I put you on, nicey vibes. But here's Tip.

Wahoo FM, Kohone Tēnei, that was Baby Bash. Up next, I'll let you know, hey, about the what, hey, Bledisloe Load Cup series. It's going to be a big, big game. All Blacks take on the Wallabies, I'll let you know more on the next break. We've got some Aka Kehlani featuring Usher, Decepticons, of Falling Angel right now.

Paha Para. The All Blacks live and direct going down this weekend, Saturday, 10th of October, tomorrow, 7:10pm, Eden Park. Get your tickets. There's still some tickets available. The Trans-Tasman rivalry. We go again. All Blacks take on the Wallabies. Going to be a big game. Let's go. We've got some south side of Boom Bay, Sun and Water. But here is Rihanna with Rude.

0: What's good there, south side of Boom Bay? What's the time, Mr. Wolf? Coming up to Tikau Marua Karaka. Hey, Wakai, I'll be back straight after the break. Hey, don't miss this, man. Don't miss the hours that you have with me. It's just a great vibe, great music. That's OG. You're on Tahu.
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10: Because why 12 o'clock get that protein in? Hey, chicken, fish, tuna, mint, all that greatness. Happy Friday. You'll be with me all the way till 3 o'clock. We got some brown stone. He waka ko tui a ingari nāne ki a tātou Shea Fu, who will also be performing tonight with Misty Frequencies here in Ōtautahi.

dem ko tera he uko ko tuia fuia te aroha. Hey, if you're in Kaipoi tomorrow, your boy will be there supporting the Waitaha Rugby MC, me and my boy Picky, who also works here at Tahu FM, bringing the vibes, you know, connecting up with the people. So yeah, if you're at the Kaipoi Rugby Field tomorrow, come say hi. Let's go. You've got some Olivia Dean and Leon Bridges, Sisters Underground, but here's Brownstone. We'll see ya.

0: Welcome back, there's Olivia Dean and Leon Bridges with The Hardest Part. After the break, we've got some. Te kaaka no, Davido with Unavailable, the beat of the South.
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Hey, let's get inspired. Hey, don't miss this, we've got some Skip Marley Scallop, but here's Coterie, lay your head on.

Hui FM, let's get Mali or close. You're on Tahui FM, we've got some nicey vibes. If I can, Le Bianca, brother Rod's money long. Ko te whakatauki o te rā, the phrase of the day. Waiho I te toi poto kaua I te toirua. Hey, let us keep closer together, not far apart. Hey, a nice one for whanaungatanga, staying connected and backing each other. Stay te course, let's push. Got some Rob Ruha right now, Pongara. You're on Tahui.